Well, we used to raise a glass or two. Remember how we laughed the way the hours and dreamed of all the great things we would do.

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0: 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It's a scar.
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I blasted off the planet, rock that caused catastrophe, and it matters more because I had it. Now I had, I thought about wreaking havoc on an opposition, kind of shocking, they want a static with precision. I'm automatic, quarterback, I ain't talking second, pack it up, I don't panic, battle.

Album-Business. Current Value. Vom neuen Album. Holodeck. Media C. Auf Machine Code.

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